0: You know she ain't good for nothing but trouble, Junior.
1: Say what?
0: Yeah. Junior, you know she keep been buying wigs all the time. And that's about mine. Let me hear about yours.
1: You know I take my woman to the hairdresser. You know, just the other day, the hairdresser said, I can't straighten your woman's hair, man. God knows I can grease her hair. I told her no. Ever hang no long with mine.
0: You have to watch it now.
1: Lord, she ain't good for nothing but trouble. Keep a poor man buying wigs all the time.
2: What'd you say about your buddy? Tell me about it again. Talk to me about it.
0: You gotta be nuts, man.
2: Talk to me about it again.
0: Why? You know the woman just won't be true.

0: I don't want that woman to do. But I can't stop, I'm never home.
1: I got a 3220 on a 45 frame. I got to shoot this short-haired woman, 'cause she love another man. I don't want no woman.
0: Come on, Ellis.
1: Ever.

0: ain't good for none but trouble.
1: Yeah.
0: I'll keep a man by the wheels all the time.
1: Yeah, that's the blues.
0: Tell me about you just one more time, would you?
1: Well, my mama told me when I was about 16, so you're gonna meet some little girl and she's gonna be in blue jeans. She's gonna have long hair.

0: Go ahead, don't tell me about him now.
1: I bet my last dude's on a racehorse. He left bleeding in the stretch. He took one look at my short-haired woman.

0: I can't help it, but I can't. Go ahead on.
1: Oh, she ain't good for nothing but trouble. I keep a man buying wigs all the time. Tell me about yours just one more time. I got to know about it just one more again.
0: I got a little bit of girl. I howled about so long. I bought me a Cadillac Junior. Just as long as I've been left home, I'm trying to tell you. Whoa! I got the blues. Well, you know, I got the blues so bad now, Junior. I think we ought to do this thing all that long.
1: It's 4, 5, 6, 7 and 8, 9, and 10. I want this short woman to come and see me just as soon as she can. I don't want to walk no more with a hand out. I'm trying to spend my dough. I just want to tell me, girl.

0: Yeah, sing the
1: song. Lord, she ain't good for nothing but trouble. Keep a man buying wings all the time.
0: Sing the song.
1: Let's do it together a little bit there. Let's do it together.
0: Hatig Jr., let me have a little bit of it.

out down, I'd be in the ground or somewhere on the run. Take a look